0: Ronnie Millsap. She keeps the home fires burning. 98.9 WDNE. That was his 41st single to be released and his 26th number one hit on the country charts. And you got a chance to hear it thanks to those awesome folks there at the Outhouse. You know what? If you need your septic tank pump, give them a call. They'll come out and do it reliably. 304-636-7079. Coming up, we got Morgan Wallen and the Birthday Girl.
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I was almost to Arkansas. 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
3: Here's the Metro News AccuWeather forecast. Overnight, expect fog with a chance of a thunderstorm in some areas, creating humid conditions with a low of 66. Looking ahead to Friday, we anticipate clouds giving way to some sunshine, though there will be a mix of showers and a thunderstorm. It won't be as warm as recent days, but humidity will persist with a high of 79. Friday night will bring cloudy skies with isolated showers, possible fog developing late, and continued humidity as temperatures drop to a low of 68. For weather, anytime, download the AccuWeather app. For Metro News, I'm meteorologist Jason Caterina.

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Good morning. My turn, Joe Danger. I've got some birthdays to talk about. Coming up on, I see the phone ringing. If you want to hang on there, I'll get to you in just a few minutes. Won't be long. I've got some birthdays to talk about. The Dairy Queen Birthday Club. Monday, we'll give a cake away about this time, you know. A frozen ice cream cake from Dairy Queen. Chelsea Badgett's having a birthday today. So is Stephanie Cousins, Sarah Simmons, and Kathy Flanagan, along with Rodney Tallman. Well, happy birthday on this 14th day of the month. Well, again, we'll see if you win a cake coming up Monday. Get your birthday in. And only one place to do that is WDNEFM.com.

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Cause like him and her had a thing going, you know, and they'd been carrying on for some time now behind the sultan's back. And you could hear him talk to his camel as he rode out across the dunes. His voice would cut through the still night desert air, and he'd say, oh, yo, which is Aramaic for, whoa, babies. And Clyde say, well, he brought his camel to a screeching halt in the rear of Fatima's tent. Jumped off Clyde, snuck around the corner and into the tent he went.

There she was, friends and neighbors laying there in all her radiant beauty, eating on a raisin and a grape and an apricot and a pomegranate, a bowl of chitlings, two bananas, three Hershey bars, and sipping on an R.O.C. Coke. Listening to

0: the chic of the bird.
1: What were you doing in 1962? Well, Ray Stevens took that all the way up there. I'm telling you, top 10. Good stuff. 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Well, the Randall County Fair is going on today. And, of course, we keeping an eye on the weather. They have moved the rodeo into the Dakin Arena. So there, it's going to happen. And yesterday I was told by fair officials that they were moving in more seating, too, bleachers and all that. So that's what's going to happen. If you are worried about a little bit of rain, don't, because they are going to have the rodeo in the Dakin Arena at the Randolph County Fair in Beverly, West Virginia. You can find out more about the fair at randolphcountyfair.com.
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Stella Lefty on that one. That's Boston, the 2 to 98.9 WDNE. Thanks for doing that. I'm Joe Danger, your professional yet humble radio DJ voice. I just wanted to reiterate on the Randolph County Fair, which is, of course, going on today. Big day at the fair. A lot of chance of rain in the forecast, too, though, so we hope we can get most of this in, especially the rodeo tonight. And that is going to be at the Dakin Arena, so it's the rain is not a problem. They're going to have the rodeo, rain or shine. Doesn't matter. So get yourself over to the rodeo tonight. It starts at 8 p.m. Actually, the kids' mutton busting begins at 7:30, and then the rodeo. Bull riding, barrel racing, and all that stuff. Professional bull riding, I'll have you know. So they are going to have that. Not a problem. Doesn't matter if it's raining or not. It's in the Dakin Arena. Just wanted to pass that along to you. I do have my questions all ready for Steel Joe's Meal. You could win a single-topping large pizza at 8:30 if you play the game. If you call up and you're the right caller and all that good stuff, you might want to know something about Marilyn Monroe, Taylor Swift, and Pike's Peak.

0: If you've never heard of Pike's Peak, Google it. I don't know. You might get lucky and find the answer in your little Google thing there going on. You could win a pizza from Geno's around 8:30 this morning. Hope you'll think about playing. The heartbeat of
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0: And Stan and Shay and Say So, 98.9 WDNE. I have the Pledge of Allegiance ready. We'll get to that in just a second. I wanted to let you know Wild and Wonderful Country Fest is coming up tomorrow. It's going to be at the Citizens Bank of West Virginia, the Amphitheater, 100 Campus Drive in beautiful downtown Elkins. Gates open at noon. Music starts at 1 o'clock. Bring your lawn chair. They've got the Traveling McCurries. They're going to be there. Davis and Brothers Band, of course. And Aaron Raitier and Rob Snyder, Mike Morningstar, Nick Davison, and the list goes on. So let me tell you, that's going to be a good show. Now, I looked at the Traveling McCurries website. Says they're going to be in Elkins at 7 p.m. So I think they might be kind of listed toward the last of the concert. I'm not sure if they'll be the last or not, but it kind of looks that way. If the doors open at noon and then the music starts at 1, but on their website it says they're playing in Elkins at 7 o'clock. Looks to me like they'll be later in the day if you wanted to catch the bluegrass version of that. I'm not sure what some of these names, you know, Landon McFadden, what they do, Eddie Davison, I'm not sure, Annie Neely and friends. So I don't know everything. But I'm just saying, if you wanted to catch the Traveling McCurries, it seems like they're going to play later in the day. But if I were you, I'd just go for the whole show. It's going to be great all day long. Again, the gates open at 12 o'clock, and it all starts at 1. Pledge of Allegiance time. I've got the kids from North Elementary School ready to go with that. Mrs. Eisner's fourth grade class. It's brought to you by Mountain Valley Bank.
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0: 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Unfortunately, I had to take the second caller, and that was all I could take. But thanks for trying.
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1: With the Metro News Minute, I'm Chris Lawrence. The U.S. Chemical Safety Board has released an update on its investigation into a deadly chemical incident in Kanawha County from April.
2: The CSB report says three chemicals were mixed together during decommissioning work taking place at the Ames Goldsmith Catalyst Refiners Plant and Institute. The mixing of those three chemicals in a wastewater tank created a cloud of toxic hydrogen sulfide gas. Two workers near the tank passed out. Two workers who came to help them also passed out. The first two workers survived. The ones who came to help did not. The report says Ames Goldsmith

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0: And possibly a thunderstorm. It will not be as warm, but humidity levels will remain high with temperatures reaching a high of 79. Tonight, the skies will be cloudy with showers in some areas. Late at night, fog will develop, adding to the humidity with temperatures dropping to a low of 68. Tomorrow, anticipate partly sunny skies with continued humidity. In the afternoon, a thunderstorm may develop with temperatures climbing to a high of 82. For weather anytime, download the AccuWeather app. For Metro News, I'm meteorologist Joe Lundberg.
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Pam Tillis, 98.9 WDNE. Roger in for Johnny today. He'll be here till 7 o'clock this evening, and then the night owl checks in. Hey, it's a Friday at the Randolph County Fair. Always a lot. It's

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0: George Burge, Luke Bryan, Ride, Ride, Ride. Roger with you here till 7 this evening, then the Night Owl checks in. That's Alan Coberly. I've got music from Riley Green coming up. We'll do a little Dustin Lynch for you, too. Oh, man, the Randolph County Fair in full swing today and tomorrow. Tomorrow's a big, big day. But going on today, the exhibits will be open. They got live music at 5:30 with Stone Creek. They've got the rodeo tonight at the Dakin Arena. Rain or shine, it's going on, my friends. And we're hoping for good weather. It's been pretty nice out. You never know when you'll get a shower, but don't worry about it. 8 o'clock is when it kicks off. 7:30, actually, the mutton busting for the kids. That's always a lot of fun to watch. Professional bull riding, barrel racing. They've got the calf scramble and branding. So a lot going on there. Rodeo at the Dakin Arena. Rain or shine going on tonight. Big times tomorrow, including the Lumberjack Contest. All kinds of shows, crafts, and car show. Yeah, car show going on. There's going to be a livestock sale, tractor pull, cow bingo, grease pig contest, live music with Feeling All Right. And they've got the truck and tractor pull. And then fireworks at 9:30. Wow, what a big day Saturday. Don't miss out at the Randolph County Fair.
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Hey, it's been fun, but I'm done, folks. Filling in for Johnny today. Good luck to John in the big show tonight, the mainline show at the Event Center downtown. I'll leave you with Blake Shelton. Have a great night.

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